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1: 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I'm losing battles with a voice that I can fight. These streets are far from black and white.

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2: 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Our colors will fade eventually, so if our time is running out, day after day, we'll make the mundane a masterpiece. Oh my, my, oh my, my love, I take one look at you, you're taking

0: 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This is Kaigo.
1: 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It's Khalid here.
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1: 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It's Martin Garrix.
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end in sight. Fundamental movement. So when it's black, this insomniac, take an original tack. Keep the beast in my nature under ceaseless attack. I get no sleep. I can't get no sleep.